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But I learned from my dad that it's good to have feelings when love and trust are gone. I guess this is moving.